0: real, okay? 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Make it funky now. 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Hey, girl, is your sweat yet? 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We gonna tie bow it up, baby. And then I'll meet you out front.
1: Sometime. All right, let's go. One.
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1: The next thing is the funk thing, it's the jazz thing. The next thing is the funk thing, it's the jazz thing. The next thing is the funk thing, it's the jazz thing.

0: brothers be your like George? 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I was hard when I started, gonna be hard when I get through. For example, if I had a sample of some of that funk like you, could I be funky too? My excuse why I'm so funky, my mother told me this. She thought she had to go to the bathroom, and I popped out. And that's real. That was an outhouse back in the country days. When she thought she had to go to the bathroom, so I'm really legitimately funky.
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Now back in the first quarter of 2020, we lost a giant, the late, great Bill Withers. I mean, the guy was an absolute monster, really up there with the very best of them, you know. The penmanship of the popular song was something that he excelled in. That's an understatement. 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
1: The next thing is the funk thing, it's the jazz thing. The next thing is the funk thing, it's the jazz thing. Thing, it's the jazz thing. The next thing is the funk thing, it's the jazz thing.
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6: Welcome to our game. I'll just run over the rules briefly. We ask probing personal and financial questions of the man next in line to succeed the president. If you answer correctly,

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0: say you like it cause he like it and she like it, but you know deep down inside you don't like it. No, no. Please take my advice and grow. 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Grow with it.
1: Grow with it.
0: Do yourself a favor, get your own opinion. 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
1: Get your own.
0: Do yourself a favor.
1: Go do yourself a favor.
0: Yeah. Go and do yourself a favor.

Welcome friends, you're tuned in to another episode of Blue and Green Radio's From Here to There show. This is the show we've come to call the hip-hop show for the non-hip-hop fan. We love to look at the genre within a very contemporary context and explore it through acts of fusion and really kind of inspired takes on, again, like a very contemporary hip-hop sound. My name's Imran, did I say that part yet? You're listening to From Here to There. And we're really stoked. I hope you've enjoyed the first half of the show thus far. We'll catch you up right now with everything that you've heard. Then we'll introduce the latter half of the show, which has some amazing music, just as amazing as you've heard thus far. Let's kick off with Spectacular Diagnostics. They kicked off our show today. We played the track Political Monsters featuring Germicide, and it comes from the release Raw Lessons. From there, we went to Gangstar. This is something of posthumous Gangstar. DJ Premier managed to secure recorded and previously unreleased vocals from Guru, and he put it together for a 16-track effort entitled One of the Best Yet. And he got an amazing roll call of artists who were happy to come out and appear on the project, from Q-Tip to Talib Kweli, as well as Gangstar, Loyalist, Big Shug, and Royce the 5'9", MOP, etc, etc. So it's a cool lineup. We played Family and Loyalty, which has a great guest appearance from J. Cole, I think arguably my favourite track on the album. It's so great to hear them again, kind of to hear them together again. I think it's, you know, DJ Premier could have done anything really, and I think it's cool that this was something he wanted to revisit. So yeah, as a Gangstar fan, I'm sure that the people had a lot of appreciation that this project saw the light of day. From there, we went to New Vintage and we played the track City Life. That comes from the Vibrations in Color album on Cold Busted Records. And yeah, that was a super cool track. We have more from New Vintage on upcoming shows already scheduled. From there, we went to our friends over at the Dumb High label. Such a fantastic label. Really, really incredible music. We played the track Valentine. That one is found on the 730 EP, which is Ethel C and Hudge, who is the main producer and label founder. And noticeably absent on that track is, of course, Ethel C, because it's an instrumental track that appears at the end of the EP. Did I say the name of the song? The name of the song is called Valentine. It's such a great, great EP, and she's amazing. So I look forward to sort of scooping up more if there's anything of hers I've yet to get. I certainly have to focus my attention on it because she's an incredible rapper. We went to Christian Crosby. This was such a cool song. The song is called Anyway, and it is produced by the Dream Team of DJ Jazzy Jeff and Katie Tatham. Such an incredible production duo. They've got so many remixes together, quite a lot of projects that DJ Jazzy Jeff seems to reach out to Katie for. So this is a really cool single, I believe released, I want to check my dates, but I believe released via DJ Jazzy Jeff's Bandcamp page in late 2022, with the promise at the time of an album on the way, produced by himself and Tatham as well. So the single also has an instrumental version, which you'll want because it's an awesome instrumental. From there, MMK, South African rapper and producer, an incredible artist, got some really amazing music. We played Kumba, A Creator Spirit. That comes from the Only Good Stuff album, which you absolutely must purchase. It's just, if you like your jazzy hip hop, then that's the one for you. And then we closed out this first half with the last song you would have heard by Oh No, and we played the song Smoked Cookouts, and that comes from his Good Vibes Bad Vibes project, where he tackles a lot of Roy Ayers music as well. So that's been the first half of this show. We have a really sensational second half, which we'll go into now. We're going to kick it off shortly with Blue Starb and his track Used To. It comes from a 4-track EP with the track You there as well.
And we played Used To, which features US rapper Cesaro. And that's a cool, almost disco-inspired number. It's a very, very cool tune. We went to Creature from his 2023 EP, Where the Body Goes, My Mind Flows. We played the track Ayo, and that features Trifon, I believe UK rapper Trifon. That's a super cool tune. That's a fantastic EP as well. That's the only rap vocal contribution on that EP. However, Creature just boasts so many influences, and hip-hop is absolutely one of them. We went from there to Di Vincent, such a cool UK tune. The song was called Near Miss, genius title in light of the song, which you'll hear momentarily. It's available on Eaton Messy Records. Very, very cool tune. Super happy to have that on the show today. From there, we will follow that up with Odd Holiday, Autistically Sheldon, and this is from his album LISA, Lisa, available through Fat Beats. Very, very cool. If you're a Big Bang Theory fan, then listen up for the vocal sample as well. It paints a great picture for a wonderful song. And from there, it will be the brilliant Minus and Mr. Dolly. I am becoming besotted with this guy's music. He has some wonderful releases. Giant Stops, which came out in 2023. We will be playing a song from his hip-hop beats project entitled Man With A Plan. We'll be playing the song Spring Flowers. Just have a lot of rummaging on his Bandcamp page. There's some just great music there. From there, we'll revisit More and the Bad Libs. We'll have the track First Course from his Some Jazz Hop Vibes. We've dipped into this project on, I believe, this show before, and also on New School Soul. Yes, there's lots of great, as the project, as the title, Some Jazz Hop Vibes indicates, it's an instrumental project and just got a very, very cool vibe throughout the whole thing. So definitely one you may want to explore further. Next will be Mac. I don't know how to pronounce it. It's M-A-C-J. He's from the Netherlands. It comes from the project Roots. Another wonderful effort. We'll be playing the really sublime tune, Cigarettes With You. Available through Below System Records, again on the net through the Netherlands. It's a wonderful release, and we'll have more from Mac on MACJ, Mac, Madge, on future shows as well. And then we will be closing our show with our dear friends over at Futuristica Music, the Peter Franks Group, new for 2023. The project it comes from is Days Ahead. We'll be playing the song Dream in Color, featuring Mark Rapson and Rachel Crennell. This is the second full-length project from Simon S's Peter Franks Group. This is a wonderful project, a great continuation of kind of themes and ideas established in the album's predecessor, Dreams Past. All-star lineup for this one, and it's great. This is all-star lineup for this one here, including Robert Mitchell, Amanda Whiting, Nat Birchall as well. So Simon S always approaches these projects as something of a union. He looks for that beautiful middle ground between jazz and hip-hop, like on the Jazz Chronicles project. But for this one, it's a teeny bit more jazz orientated. Some great instrumentation throughout this one, but again, in its heart of hearts, it's a very much a hip-hop inspired record as well. So I think it'll make a wonderful closer for our show today. I've rambled on a very long time. I apologize. I will now leave you with this wonderful music still to come. I hope you enjoyed the first half, as I say, and yes, the second half I'm confident will woo you just as much. Thanks for tuning in. I hope you enjoy the rest of the show. Please check us out at blueandgreenradio.com. My name is Imran. 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

0: It's like some serious stuff. Hunter, did you do this?
1: Actually, that's my work.
0: Wow.
1: Yeah, well, it's just some quantum mechanics. A little string theory noodling around the edges. That part there, it's just a joke. It's a spoof of the Born-Oppenheimer approximation.
0: You're like one of those beautiful mind genius guys.
1: Yeah.
2: I see the public in the talks. Format man, so no. You want

to the blue, where the people just explode within. Zoom like a witch's broom, spelling every spell with a smell that consumed the room. This is funky dividends to scope. Three times dope niggas turn God up in your face and erase the chase. Put them in the fireplace. My wheelbase is a bookcase from cyberspace. Your data trace is a radio without the bass. This is grace to embrace from a different ace. It's you and me for who to see. Wasting time on the shopping spree. Kicking up debris by the North Sea. It be Mr. D degree nominee. 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What you wanna be.

0: affection be a weapon of perfection that be aiming towards the galaxy, living in the presence. Sheldon Cooper physics. Who is it?
1: What?
0: Autism, lyricism with the gift.
1: What?
0: Yeah.
1: Mathematics.
0: Big Bang Theory shit, nigga.
1: Smart niggas. Supernovas.
2: Marathon? Wow, how many Superman movies are there?
3: You're kidding, right?
2: I do like the one where Lois Lane falls from the helicopter and Superman swooshes down and catches her. Which one was that?
3: One. You realize that scene was rife with scientific inaccuracy.
2: Yes, I know, men can't fly.
3: No, let's assume that they can. Lois Lane is falling, accelerating at an initial rate of 32 feet per second. Superman swoops down to save her by reaching out two arms of steel. Miss Lane, who is now traveling at approximately 120 miles an hour, hits them and is immediately sliced into three equal pieces. Unless Superman matches her speed and decelerates. In what space, sir? In what space? She's 2 feet above the ground. If, frankly, if he really loved her, he'd let her hit the pavement. It'd be a more merciful death.
1: Okay, bye-bye.
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1: 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Thank you for...
2: It's the next thing. It's the funk thing. It's the jazz thing. It's the soundboard. It's the next shit you ain't heard before. You got...

0: thing, it's the funk thing, it's the jazz thing, it's the soundboard, it's some next shit you ain't heard before. You got to check it out.
1: Who knows what we're going to call it now? Let's just get this demo version done anyway.

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0: twisted soul.
1: Yes, yes, good people. We're back on Blue and Green Radio. It's been a little while since we dropped a little bonus show. But we're putting that right tonight. A little extra edition of a Twisted Soul Radio show. As always, it's a mixed bag of music. You're going to hear tracks from Erykah Badu and The Alchemist, Modern Nature,

Chicago underground duo. And we will end the show with a new fave of ours, a band called Untethered out of Philadelphia. Just released an album called Grasping for the Moon. And we're going to play you our favourite track from the album, Late Night Group Chat at Treetop Social. Oren Abanchi, Johan Berfling, Andres Werlian, just getting us started. The track from there, recently released, third album in a trio of albums called Ghosted.

I've been bumping this one hard since I heard it a few months back. The unmistakable, the one and only Erykah Badu with The Alchemist. That's called Next to You.

Monzonato sound, a band I've been following for some time. They released their debut album, The Channel, recently. And we're going to play you

0: Hot Babbo Moreno. 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
1: The third of our trio of tracks.
0: It's called technology.
1: Released by the esteemed Chicago label International Anthem. We kicked off the little trio with one from Ben Lamar Gay. That's called I Am Bells. It's from his Yowza album. Then you heard Chicago Underground Duo. A track from their Hyperglyph album, Contents of Your Heavenly Body. And this one, Makai McCraven, is releasing not one, not two, not even three, four EPs at the end of the month. And this one is called Technology, featuring them. Theon Cross and Ben Lamar Gay. This EP is called Technologic. The track is Technology. And before this little trio, you heard Clakin. So two more tracks coming out and then we are out of here.
0: It's called Technology.
1: Valentina Megaletti and YPY gonna play the title track from their recently released album, Kensai Bruises, and we will leave you with Untethered.

Yoshi Rohino, aka Y. EY. And Valentina Magaletti. Weird percussive electronic drone business. Kansai Bruises, the name of the track and the name of the album that it comes from. So, we're almost at the end of the show. Excuse me, one more track and then we are out. We're going to leave you with a track by Untethered from their brilliant album just out. It's called Grasping for the Moon. And we're going to play you Late Night Group Chat at Treetop Social. So until next time, take care of yourselves. Peace.

know if you believe that you're special. You think there's something special about you? You think that you kind of like, I don't know, are sort of one of a kind, extra snowflakey? What do you think about yourself? Are you like, I'm special? Or are you like, I'm pretty like average, run of the mill? Me special? And that's how I feel about believing that each of us are special.

0: support or lack thereof I received, I can still decide that I do have meaning and I am valuable and I do have unique gifts and talents. Maybe I'm not even sure what they are yet, but I like to believe that that's true about me because it makes life feel more exciting.
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Welcome, friends. You're listening to Blue in Green Radio, and this is our exclusive Get to Know the Producer series. And we're very excited about this one today. I'm kind of more daunted, I think, than anything. We're talking about one of the probably the top three most prolific artists that I could ever name. And I think we've covered all three in previous episodes. So it's been a bit of a daunting one, attempting to tackle, even just prepping for this one. So we are, if you've not figured it out yet, we are going through the music of the brilliant Otis Jackson Jr., a.k.a. better known as Madlib. And we're trying to delve into his category. Obviously, the point of these Get to Know the Producer series shows is to focus on music from producers, songwriters, remixers, and musicians, and focus on A, primarily their work for other artists, and B, we you know, if it's like someone like Madlib, who is predominantly a hip-hop producer, we've got to focus on the more soul-y, jazzy side of his work. So there's not going to be a lot of hip-hop based stuff, but you know, it's going to be quite extensive. So that sets the challenge, because obviously a lot of his stuff is hip-hop, a lot of it is collaborative stuff, like with Mad Villain and Jay Dilla for J-Lib, and Quasimoto, and etc. So we're going on the more soul-y, alternative-y kind of Madlib creations. So we'll see how we get on. We kicked off with a great starter, I think. That was Bobby Humphrey's Young Warrior remixed by Madlib. That's taken from the Blue Note compilation, Blue Note Revisited, which we dip into a lot. For lots of projects, lots of different shows. It's a compilation of remixed Blue Note classics, and there's Jay Dilla's got a track on there, Madlib obviously, Jazzanova, 4Hero, Osenlaid, numerous producers, and it's a really it's well worth your time and money to get your hands on that Blue Note Revisited compilation. That was our kickoff, Young Warrior. It's such a great opener. It was the only track we could use to open it. We're going to be exploring Madlib's production and remixing for artists. Let me get my list up, including Bilal, Erykah Badu, Jill Scott, Talib Kweli, 07, and Jazzanova. We're also going to be focusing on a couple of the Madlib alter egos, so DJ Rails and Yesterday's New Quintet under the spotlight as well today. So we're going to do our best to keep it as versatile and dynamic and prolific as the artist himself. So let's continue on, kicking off our next series of tunes. We'll have Bilal, and this is the Madlib remix of Soul Sister.

0: the dawn.
1: Well, that was a good dose of music. Let's work backwards on what we had. Talib Kweli from his album Eardrum in 2007. That was Soon the New Day. Soon the New Day featuring Norah Jones on guest vocals. What a brilliant trio of... What a brilliant trio of Kweli, Madlib and Norah Jones. But there's actually another one with Eric Krasner, who provides additional instrumentation to the song. Eric Krasner of Soul Live fame. I think we included that song in our Get to Know Eric Krasner as well. He was very involved in that song as well. But produced by Madlib. Before that one, another one that was, well, in brackets, Talib Kweli and Madlib. Kweli's not actually, you can hear his voice a little bit on that song, but that song is sort of something of an interlude. It's called Soul Music, and it features vocals by Reese, taken from the Kweli and Madlib collaborative project Liberation, again in 2007. I think it was initially given as a free album, then eventually it became available to purchase. Before that one was Jill Scott, the Madlib remix of her infamous track from her debut, that's A Long Walk. Then before that one, Erykah Badu, the song was called The Healer, and it's taken from part one of her New America projects. The part two followed as well. There were two tracks by Madlib on part one, and he also appears on part two with production as well. There's a good chemistry, Badu and Madlib, and it does breed some great music. Also, I nearly went with from that same album, part one, New America, I nearly went with My People, which I nearly went with it, but you know, that one, and that one features Joseph Lineberg as well, trumpeter Joseph Lineberg as well, who's involved in that song. And I think we kept that one aside for the Lineberg show, which is forthcoming. So there you go. And before that one, Mad Villain. Now this is, I think we talked about how prolific Madlib was, but I think there are probably, there's a couple of projects I'll always associate as Madlib, and I think they're probably his most notable one. I would say Mad Villainy album with MF Doom is one of the top ones that people are always going to associate him with. It's a brilliant project. The song we played from it was I. It's another sort of interlude-y one, like the Soul Music with Reese. That was just a fraction under 2 minutes. Features vocals by Stacey Epps. Obviously MF Doom doesn't appear in the song, but it's a great song from a great album, and I wanted to have something from it, and that song of course jumped out for the purposes of this show. Released in 2004, available on Stone's Throw Recordings. And then before that one was the Madlib remix of Bilal's Soul Sister. Going well so far, aren't we? We're doing very well. Music to come. We're going to switch it up a little bit now, and that was sort of more soul-y R&B stuff. Now we're going to get a fraction more alternative music. Coming up now is the Yesterday's New Quintet remix of 07's Distractions, and we'll talk more about Y&Q and subsequent iterations of the producer Madlib in our after a few songs time. So here we go.

0: I say this with a heavy heart, but that brings us to the end of our show. I have a heavy heart for two reasons. One, I've enjoyed basking in the world of Mad Lib for the last 50 minutes. But I also get to say with a heavy heart is that I'm probably not going to be able to get anything in from Mad Lib's Shades of Blue. We talked about Mad Villainy being a project really synonymous with Mad Lib, but I think Shades of Blue, which came out on Blue Note Records in 2003, I think, is also one that's really synonymous with his work. And it was like the first thing I wrote down to include on this show, but I think I've run out of time. What can we do? I'll try and get a snippet of something in by the end of the show, but I really want to close with Mad Lib's remix of Jazzanova. This is, I don't know how you pronounce it, I think it's L-O-V-E-U-N-I or Love U-N-I. It's one of those huge songs for Jazzanova, and there's a Mad Lib remix which is awesome, and I desperately want to play it. Let me quickly go backwards as well, how rude of me. DJ Rails was the last song we had. That was a song for my lady, which DJ Rails, of course, aka Mad Lib. This is a project available as well on Stones Throw Records. The album it came from is called Theme from a Broken Soul in 2004. I think this was Mad Lib really trying something completely different. This was him putting on his electronica, his dance hat on, and seeing what came out. And it was a great project. And that's my favorite song from it. Hopefully you enjoyed it. Before that one, Yesterday's New Quintet, he does the computer voice on the album. That's from Angles Without Edges, 2001, another one from Stones Throw Records. We played Julani, and then before that one, we talked about that one, that is the Mad Lib's Y&Q remix of 07's Distractions. I think we've had a really good show. I think it's been a good selection. I hope you'll agree. This has been our Get to Know the Producer series. We've been focusing on the brilliant work of Otis Jackson Jr., aka Mad Lib, and it's been a really good selection. Hopefully you guys have heard a couple of new songs, and you've been able to bask in ones that you have known and loved for a very, very long time. So we're going to close out with the Jazzanova remix, or Mad Lib's remix of Jazzanova, and then we'll try and get something in from Shades of Blue. It'll have to be uncredited at this time, because I won't be able to talk as well. So thanks very much for tuning in. Please continue to stay tuned to Blue in Green Radio, and can check us out on blueingreenradio.com. Thanks very much, gang. Till next time, bye bye.
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you're special. You think there's something special about you? You think that you kind of like, I don't know, are sort of one of a kind, extra snowflakey? When you think about yourself, are you like, I'm special? Or are you like, I'm pretty like average, run of the mill? Me special? And that's how I feel about believing that each of us are special.

0: or how much support or lack thereof I received, I can still decide that I do have meaning and I am valuable and I do have unique gifts and talents. Maybe I'm not even sure what they are yet, but I like to believe that that's true about me because it makes life feel more exciting.
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Welcome, friends. You're listening to Blue in Green Radio. My name's Imran, and welcome to another 60 Minutes edition of our Get to Know the Producer series. This is the show where we take an hour to focus on some of the recordings and contributions of some of our favourite producers, musicians, artists, and primarily the work that they do for other artists, as opposed to this being a best of you know, their own material. So under our spotlight on today's show, we're focusing on the brilliant work of pianist Chris Bowers. He's got quite a resume, and I'm hoping many of you will be familiar with who Chris Bowers is, and if not, by the end of the show, have a genuine appreciation for his excellent work. We have contributions from a number of his contributions to the work of other artists throughout this show. It's quite a lineup. Really excited. We kicked off with a track by Chris Bowers himself. This one sort of doesn't really have a home, but it's his cover of Kendrick Lamar's Rigor Mortis, which is a super cool one-man performance. Just him at his piano. I thought it'd be a cool way to kick off the show. Then we followed that up with a track that came from an album by Nia, N-I-A, available through Ropadope Records, and is produced by Takuya Kuroda, whose trumpet you would have heard on that song, and pretty much every song on there. Chris Bowers appears on every song on the project as well, as does Nate Smith on drums, Corey King on trombone as well. The song we played from that album was called I Really Miss You. We have music with Chris Bowers appearing for artists as Takuya Kuroda, Nate Smith, both we just mentioned, Next Collective, Jose James, A Tribe Called Quest, Harvey Mason, and Lauren Desberg. It's a super cool lineup. I'm hoping some of these songs will resonate. You'll be familiar with some of the tunes and say, oh, that's Chris Bowers. It's pretty cool. So there you go. He's, as I say, he's got quite the resume in terms of his contributions, but he's also, I think at a very young age, he won the Thelonious Monk Jazz Piano Competition in like 2011, I think it was. And, you know, he's done the soundtrack for a Netflix TV show, Dear White People. He's got, as I said, an extensive resume. There's also an album called Heroes and Misfits, which came out on his label Concord Jazz, and we're gonna try and close the show with a song from that. It's, and we'll talk more about that album later on as well, because it's very, very good, and we dip into it a lot because it's excellent. But we'll talk more about the album a little bit later. Let's continue on to Takuya Kuroda from his Blue Note album release, Rising Sun. Chris Bowers appears on piano on this one, as he does throughout the entire album as well. So let's go straight to the title track, Rising Sun.

Welcome back, friends. You're listening to our Get to Know special, focusing on the incredible music of pianist Chris Bowers and primarily his contributions to other projects and for other artists. And I hope you're enjoying the selection. I think it's very good myself, would you say so? We just heard the end of Jose James. That was a title track from his album on Blue Note Records, his second album on Blue Note Records, While You Were Sleeping. Pretty epic in its scope of that song, isn't it? Chris Bowers appears on a couple of songs on that project. He is sort of basically a member of Team Jose James, along with Nate Smith, drummer, Takuya Kuroda on trumpet, Corey King, Solomon Dorsey as well on bass, and I wouldn't be surprised if that was the entire lineup for that song. I'd have to check, but I can tell you Chris Bowers was a part of that song and project. Before that one, it's a beautiful song. We played a song from the Next Collective, their album Cover Art, and we played Marvin's Room. I gotta say, I have to confess, I don't know the original of that song. It was a song by Drake. It's called Marvin's Room, and this version is exquisite, and it features Christian Scott on trumpet. He's mind-blowingly good. I'm quite a fan of Christian Scott as well. So the Next Collective is a collective of musicians, which does include Chris Bowers. Christian Scott appears on a couple of songs, Gerald Clayton, and a few others that have banded together to form this collective. There's an album called Cover Art, which I think goes back to about 2011, I think, and it was basically them covering other songs. And I have to confess I don't normally gravitate towards sort of jazz cover albums, but I mean, if you can hear that and you know, totally appreciate how versatile the album really is. They do a cover of Kanye West and Jay-Z's No Church in the Wild from the Watch the Throne project, again featuring Christian Scott, and it's incredible. NERD's Fly or Die is taken. Michelle Nadega-Cello's Come Smoke My Herb is on there as well. It's a really, really cool and versatile list of tunes that they cover, and they do it brilliantly, beautifully. So I wholeheartedly recommend that one. So that was Marvin's Room. Before that one, Nate Smith, who we've mentioned several times now. Chris Bowers appears on his Ropadope Records release, Kinfolk. He appears on piano and Rhodes throughout. The song we just played called Disenchantment, The Wait, features a lovely vocal by Miss Emma Watt. Isn't she really beautiful on that that song? She really does. And that one has string arrangements as well by Chris Bowers. And then before that one, we had the title track from Takuya Kuroda's Blue Note Records one and only release. That was Rising Sun. Whew, that brings us up to date. We've got music still to come from A Tribe Called Quest, Harvey Mason, Lauren Desberger, something from Chris Bowers himself. So let's power through. From A Tribe Called Quest, this is Lost Somebody.

Oh, that wonderful selection brings us to the end of our show. Let's go back with Lauren Desberg with You Go To My Head, featuring a beautiful guest appearance as well from Gretchen Parlato, always exceptional. Before that one, Harvey Mason with an album that Chris Bowers is, you know, heavily involved in. Jazz drummer and producer Harvey Mason released a record in 2014 on Concord Group. I'm going to check that. It is 2014. The album is called Chameleon, and it the song we played was Either Way, which is obviously famously sampled, the original version was the famously sampled by Biggie for his Ready to Die album. I've gone blank as the name of the song. Everyday Struggle, there you go. That song that we played was arranged by Chris Bowers, and as I said, he appears on several songs on that album. It's a great album, but it's an all-star cast. Christian Scott appears on a few songs as well. Kamasi Washington on saxophone appears on several songs. Corey King on trombone. Mark DeClive Lowe appears on a handful of songs as well. It's a really incredible lineup of musicians that contributed to that Chameleon album. It's available on Concord. Heavy Concord contribution today. Shows how involved Chris Bowers is with the label, which is very exciting. That was Either Way. So one of the couple songs that he produced. He also worked with, we had it as our backing music in the middle portion of the show. They also do a version of Patrice Rushen's Before the Dawn as well, which is helmed by Mr. Bowers again. Before that one, we had an abrupt ending, A Tribe Called Quest, Lost Somebody. That's, if you own the album, then you know that's how the song ends. It just, boom, just shuts right off. So I'm not questioning the brilliance of the awesome Q-Tip, I'm just explaining that it wasn't my awful mixing. So we played Lost Somebody featuring Katia Cadet on vocals. That's the very sad tribute, but touching, fitting tribute for fallen Tribe Called Quest member at Five Dog. That comes from their reunion album, which is, I'm still pinching myself, actually happened, and I'm still pinching myself that it was as incredible as it actually was. That was from We Got It From Here. Thank you for your service. And well, that's the end of our show. We've been focusing on the brilliance of Chris Bowers, and we've had a good selection of tunes that he's appeared on for other artists. A piano, obviously, in hand, and hopefully you are now a diehard fan of the Bowers brilliance as we are. We are going to close with a song from his album, his debut solo album, Heroes and Misfits. It's an excellent album. Casey Benjamin appears on sax, on vocoder on several songs, actually as a part of the band. Jose James appears on guest vocals. Chris Turner appears on guest vocals, as does Julia Easterlin, who appears on probably my favourite song on the album. It's a song called Forgetter, and it's beautiful, and I couldn't think of another way to end the show. So that's the one we're going to close on. So as we said, from Concord Music again, this is Chris Bowers' Forgetter. Thank you so much for tuning in. Please continue to stay tuned to Blue and Green Radio programming, and feel free to visit us on blueandgreenradio.com. Thanks very much, friends. Till next time. Bye bye.

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2: 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I haven't sorted them out. 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
1: The reason I play so many, it sounds, maybe it sounds angry, because I'm trying so many things at one time, you see. 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
2: I'm just living comfortably. 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

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My aura glistened, I shot the ball with the stick from long distance and went off the grid to chill, just like a baller with a torn meniscus. I still never slipped with all this water dripping, knocked the game up, it was more than just morning sickness. I hit the floor to beg for the lost forgiveness, I done lost my discipline, I'm tempted. Listen, kid, I'm still on that pimp shit. My shooter's like Lavin Birdie from Port-au-Prince, he not from French Lick. This shit is

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blessed. 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Yo, it varies. 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I wonder what happened to ya since the 1-5. In the midst of my magical weirdness. 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Would you even hear this? 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I want the mobility so I can be chilling in the outer reaches. 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

0: was like that? 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
1: 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It's like that.

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And if the number 13 is such a bad luck number when there's no such thing as luck, then the berries, talons, arrows, and stars, all are superstitions, what the? Get busy, big baby, cause when them devil come dressed as light,

Peace. This is DJ Junior in Philadelphia, and these vibes are sounding lovely, lovely, lovely. Big up, big up, big up, big up, big up, big up, big up.

0: written in the stars, this shit is a mirage. 1 minute you advance, then hidden in the grass. Now your brightest ideas are the dimmest in the class. You sober up, see your uncle living in his car. You would help him out, but you're the splitting image of your father. So giving is a task.
1: It's a task.
0: But maybe you could do this mission in the mask. It's a waste of time thinking of the past. You're paying mind to figures in the dark. You're scared of them compared to them. We were flipping in the Gaza, where they could pour a small glass, sipping on the drama. They say what we're witnessing is karma. The guilty wouldn't be so aggressive. The innocent are karma, telling me to smile while I grin. It's a disaster. Finishing your masters, your dinner and your afters. I'm sitting with my guard up. Work hard, but it's hard luck. My skin is dark blood. That means you know who I am before I talk, right? And you propose I was damaged at the source, right? You get family support, I support mine. No handouts, had to force mine. The day I get bored, I'm borderline. Everyday trauma.

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Hello friends, you're listening to New School Soul. We are exclusive to Blue and Green Radio. Thank you so much for checking us out. We have a super cool show for you today. We kicked off with Anthony Hamilton and Amy Winehouse. The Anthony Hamilton number. Now that's a song I think I was dangerously close to forgetting how good a song that actually was and how good an album it the song comes from. That was from his debut project when he initially signed to Jermaine Dupri's So So Def Records. The song was called I'm a Mess. It's taken from his Coming from Where I'm From album, which is just littered with just incredible contemporary soul tracks. That was the early part of Anthony Hamilton's career is his gold mine, I would say. He was very gospel enthused. It was it's pretty special stuff. So we played I'm a Mess. This is the album, of course, that houses the song Charlene as well, which was his big hitter back following the debut. Then we had Amy Winehouse, Like Smoke, from her posthumous project. This is produced by Salam Remy and features Nas, which is a song they kind of released in conjunction, sort of, with Nas's Cherry Wine, which featured, again, posthumous vocals by Amy Winehouse on his Life is Good project, again produced by Salam Remy. They had recorded some stuff while, obviously, before her passing, but never really released anything, never officially released anything, and which was unfortunate because she's such a diehard Nas fan. So they almost missed an opportunity, but we have two songs from them now. There you go. So hour number one, you may have deduced, is sort of more organic neo soul R&B kind of tunes, and then in a second hour of this show we kind of flip it up a little bit. We go a bit more experimental, a bit more alternative, a bit more left of field, a bit more new soul-y as well. So hour number one, you can expect more of the same as our openers, and we've got stuff from Dwele, Leanne LaHavas, DJ Jazzy Jeff, Foreign Exchange, Matthew Reese Daniel, Raphael Sadiq, and Andre 3000. Hopefully we should be able to fit all of that comfortably in, I think, into our show today. So a couple of songs I'm very much looking forward to playing for you guys, so I hope you'll enjoy our selection. As we proceed for our next track, we're going to go with a brilliant track from Esthero, taken from her sophomore project. The album is called Wicked Little Girls. This glorious gem of a song is called Every Day is a Holiday and features Sean Lennon on the piano.

brilliant DJ Jazzy Jeff from his debut solo, very common solo because it was very much a team effort, but from his debut solo project, The Magnificent, available on BBE Records, very early 2000s, like 2000 and something, one, no, I think it was a bit older, four or five. I did more homework. That was Love Savior, Flo Brown on raps, duties, and Rakim Devon on the chorus. Beautiful, lovely song. Really, really cool song. And it's a great album, man. I could play songs from that magnificent album just in every show. It's just packed of just glorious, glorious songs. Before that one, yeah, I feel like I should apologize for the Leanne LaHavis one. It was a great song. I love that mix. I feel like that's an hour number two song, though. I'm listening to it, I'm thinking, why did I put this in hour number one? I hope I haven't messed up the flow or anything, but it's a brilliant song, and I think in our next show, I'm going to put that in again, and then put it into where it needs to be, in hour number two. But that was the Leanne LaHavis, Don't Wake Me Up, and that was the Emerson remix. Emerson being a UK vocalist and producer, he's got lots of super cool tracks if you check out his Bandcamp page, Emeson. And that song that we played comes from a compilation he put out very recently, I think, of remixes, and it's a really diverse list of remixes from Leanne LaHavis to D'Angelo to Bjork and Peter Gabriel as well, which is super cool. And he put them out there for free, so you can download that project for free, and it's well worth your time, as exemplified by the Leanne LaHavis track that we played about 60 minutes too early. But yes, there you go. Hope you enjoyed the song nonetheless. I'm sure you did. Before that one, Dwele from his debut solo project. Solo debut, he's only had solo projects. Debut project, Subject, that was called Hold On, brilliant track. And then before that one, Esthero with Every Day's a Holiday. We talked about that one earlier. So we've got a number of songs to go in hour number two. We've got a number of songs to go before hour number two. What's wrong? Words are difficult today, but we'll try and get through with less of them and more music as up by Jeff Bradshaw from his debut project Bone Deep with Hidden Beach Records. This is Slide featuring Jill Scott.

Jaguar Wright, that was her version of Love and Need and Want You, taken from her, oh I shouldn't have started that sentence, taken from her debut album Denials, Delusions, and something very, very similar to the a third D. I'll look it up in a second, I will. before that one, we had, oh gosh, the blissful Rafael Sadiq. In one of those just absolutely perfect songs, it's called Sky Can You Feel Me, taken from his Instant Vintage album in like 2000-2001, and the guest female vocalist, Rosie Kay, gosh, she sounds just incredible. It's just a perfect song, isn't it? The bass on that song, the keyboards, the voices are just impeccable. It's a beautiful song. Yeah, Rafael Sadiq, Sky Can You Feel Me. Before that one, Matthew Rhys Daniel, we're championing his brand new project, we're really excited about it. We played Copin just now, we have done before, it's such a good song. Lena Loy on vocals, so do what you can to check out more music from Matthew Rhys Daniel Bandcamp page, and yeah, he's got a bunch of releases including a collaborations project as well, and yeah, hopefully you enjoyed what you heard, and I'm sure if you did, I'm sure you're going to absolutely love what the rest of his music and his albums present, so yes, much love for Matthew. Before that one, Foreign Exchange, House of Cards, that was their big one, their big from the big album, was it Grammy nominated? Leave It All Behind, Grammy nominated, I'm fairly definite, I can't remember if it actually won, featuring guest vocals by Foreign Exchange Family, Musina, that was House of Cards. There's a number of songs to pick from on that album, it's very, very, very, very good, and then we kicked off that portion of the album with Jeff Bradshaw, Slide, trombonist Jeff Bradshaw, their first trombonist on Hidden Beach Records, and Something of a Family Affair with Jill Scott appearing on the single. She directed the video for that song as well, if memory serves me correctly, and there are members of the A Touch of Jazz production crew, including Pete Kuzma, who does production on a couple tracks, and Derek Hodge, I think, appears on bass on a couple songs as well. There you go, that's all the information you could possibly need for that album. We're going to close our number one with a song that randomly came on my iPod a week or so ago, and I hadn't heard it in such a long time, and thought, oh, I have to close an hour of New School, the first hour of New School Soul, with this song at some point, and this is that point, friends. This is Andre 3000, taken from the double solo projects Speaker Box and The Love Below. This is from Andre 3000's Love Below. This is Take Off Your Cool, and this one features Nora Jones. Criminally short song at only 2.5 minutes long, and it's nothing like you would have imagined it to sound like either. It's such a lovely song, though. I'm quite happy to close with it, and then we're going to completely flip the script in hour number two, where we go a bit alternative. And looking at the playlist, it's a very random random selection. I hope you'll enjoy it. I think it's going to be some really great songs, a couple of songs I've just loved for the longest time as well, so we'll get to that as soon as we've played this one. So Nora Jones guesting with Andre 3000 and Take Off Your Cool. Cool.

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3: Radio. 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
1: and after hearing a little bit of what you're doing on this euphonious ride,
3: you seem
4: a little schizophrenic.

Welcome to hour number two of New School Soul. This is, as we said, this is when we kind of flip the script a little bit. We go a bit left of center. We go a bit electronic, a little bit alternative. And it's a really diverse hour. Sort of a real mishmash of stuff that we have planned. Probably as best exemplified by the opening two tracks. We had from the De La Soul album and the Anonymous Nobody. That was the track Drawn, featuring a way more Little Dragon than De La Soul, I thought. But it's a great song. It's a really great project as well. Yeah, I mean, the list of names, from Little Dragon to Snoop Dogg to Jill Scott to Damon Albarn, it's really really good album. I haven't listened to it for a while. I think I need to put that on. It's been a while. Anyway, we followed that up with an album that's so personal to me. It's the song we played, it was called Golden Boy. I think she had a minor hit with that one. It kind of, there was a video and it did make a little bit of waves, I think, on MTV. I don't know how the project did in general. She never received sort of like an official follow-up to it. The album, excuse me, is called How I Do. Very early 2000s, like 2000 2001. If you like that song, you should definitely check the album out. It was, a lot of it was produced by Doc McKinney, who I believe now does lots of work with Weeknd. He did a lot of work as well for Esthero in her first two projects. He produced the whole of the first one and several songs, or maybe half of her second album, Wicked Little Girls, which we played a song from earlier. It's just packed full of amazing tunes, that Reese album, and largely written by Santa Gold, Santi Gold now, and she did a lot of the writing on that album as well. So yeah, more of an incentive to get your hands on it. Music as well, you can expect for the rest of this hour, comes courtesy of NERD, Shafiq Hussein, Quadron, Hiatus Coyote, Mark de Clive Lowe, Gizmo, 100 Strong, and 4 Hero. So it's quite an eclectic hour, so hopefully you'll enjoy what we have planned. Let's play something from NERD's third album now. This is one of my absolute favourite NERD songs. This is called You Know What.

the brilliant Hiatus Coyote with Shaolin Monk Mother Funk. That's the best name of a song that certainly we've had today. From their Choose Your Weapon album, their second project. And yeah, it's just packed full of a brilliant, brilliant collection of tunes. A lot of tunes on that one. It ranks quite highly in terms of track list. There's a few, like lots of sort of interludes and such and such. Before that one, we had Quadron. From their album Avalanche, we played the song Hey Love. It's a brilliant album. It's another one actually I haven't listened to for a while, and I think I'm gonna need to put that one on. I love that song. There's a handful of great songs. Kendrick Lamar appears on a track called Better Off, and that's a great song as well. Big fans of Kendrick and big fans of that of Quadron and that project. Project was called Avalanche, I think I said that, but yeah, hopefully you enjoyed the song. There's great energy on that song. Before that one, Shafiq Hussein, formerly of Sara, the production collective Sara, and this is from his project, Shafika Nafrika. Shafika Nafrika, you? Shafika Nafrika. It's such a strange project in terms of, I never know where to play it. Should songs go in, like, for example, New School Soul? Is that an hour number one song or an hour number two? But I kind of like the diversity of it. It's like it's part jazz, it's kind of part R&B, it's part hip-hop, it's got so many different things in it. It's really great. And Chris Dave, formerly of the Robert Glasper Experiment, appears on drums on several songs. One of our favorite trumpeters, Joseph Lineberg, appears on a couple of songs as well. Bilal appears on vocals on two tracks, I believe, one of them being the probably the one of the most familiar songs from it, that project called Chiba. And yeah, it's got a really all-star cast. It's really impressive. So we played the UN Plan, and then before that one, NERD with You Know What. Probably a bit out there for hour number two, but I love the song, and I love the Neptunes, so I kind of want to rep them as much as I can. So there you go, a number of songs still to go on New School Soul's hour number two. We have Gizmo from his Red Balloon project, a song coming up shortly, 100 Strong, and For Hero. Before that though, let's get this brilliant DJ Spinner remix on our selection. This is remixing Mark DeClive Lowe's Day by Day, guest vocals by Nia Andrews.

from the Duval Project. That was Taking My Time, the Redux remix. Not typically a song that encapsulates the kind of music that they tend to put out. They're very sort of R&B, soul-y, jazzy at times. Wonderful band, UK band. They have an EP called the Duval Project EPs, and then they followed that up with an album in 2017. Giant Leap, there you go, Giant Leap. And brilliant projects. The EP is where we got that song. It's a four track EP with two remixes of the Taking My Time song, and that's where they got a bit more versatile with their track. So I thought it'd be a nice one to put for hour number two. Before the Duval Project, we had 100 Strong, You Make Me Feel. That one's featuring vocals by UK vocalist Pete Simpson, taken from the 100 Strong album Styling Free. Another brilliant reason to purchase that album, if not for that song, is for the fact that there are three vocal contributions from the brilliant Amp Fiddler, which is super exciting. And then before that one, we had Gizmo, what a great song. I really, really like that song. I was desperate to play it today. We played the song Insane. It's taken from Gizmo's album Red Balloon, which is a brilliant project. It's really versatile. It's very, I would probably say it's jazz. It's he's a bassist and multi-instrumentalist and producer and writer. He's really great. We're quite a fan of him, and there's a whole host of brilliant songs on that project. So I do urge you to check it out, and his EP called The Middle as well, which has a brilliant, really crazy cover of Cyndi Lauper's Girls Just Want to Have Fun. You have to hear it. You really do. It's very cool. Very cool. And then before that one, Mark de Clive Lowe, Day by Day, featuring Night Andrews and remixed by his longtime friend and collaborator, DJ Spinner. That brings us up to date. We're going to close out the show today with Four Hero from their Creating Patterns album. This is The Day of the Greys. I seem to remember mentioning this on a recent episode of New School Soul, and said would have to close out a show with this one, with a Terry Corlier assisted track. It's just magic, this song. It really is. I hope you enjoy it. Thanks very much for tuning in to New School Souls. A bit of a weird, random hour number two. I hope you enjoyed the selection there. We had some lovely, lovely, lovely songs. So I hope you'll agree and will be inclined to return next time. Please continue to stay tuned to Blue and Green Radio programming. And you can find us at blueandgreenradio.com or on your tablets and tune-ins and iTunes, etc. As always, thank you so much for your time, friends. And until next time, bye-bye.

For those of you who come in late, we are now having a little cooking session for Blue Note right here on the scene. Putting the pot on in here. And we'd like for you to join in with us and have a ball.

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You're listening to Blue in Green Radio, and this is another episode of the Blue in Green Session After Shows. My name's Imran. Over the next 60 minutes, we are going to be shining the spotlight on UK jazz. It's a show we've had in the works for a very, very long time, and we're thrilled to finally be able to have the show realized. There are a number of incredibly prominent names and projects and labels that are now really in the public eye. You get a fairly mainstream attention, which is very, very exciting. We are going to try and showcase a lot of a lot of our favorite artists that have made incredible music over the last few years, but we are going to attempt to showcase them in projects that you may not expect us to. So throughout the show, well, firstly, let me give you a rundown on our opening two numbers. We kicked off with Jasmine Power. This is from her four-track EP released in 2016. The song we played was called Modern Century Stage, and the EP is called Stories and Rhymes. It's a beautiful piece of work. It really is, as exemplified by the opening number. And she's got an all-star band throughout the project. We have Joe Armand Jones on piano, Moses Boyd on drums, Daniel Casimir on bass, and Harrison Cole on trumpet. They appear on all four tracks, and a lot of those are names we are going to feature heavily throughout this show. We followed that song up with Triforce. That was Free Your Mind. There is a Triforce 5 five-track EP which you can get your hands on via Jazz Refreshed. And but this song is not from that. This is a free to download song via their own Bandcamp page. Vocals by Vanessa Jamie, and the Triforce quartet comprised of Mansur Brown on guitar, Dominic Canning, Rico Komolaf, and Ben Appiah. And they're an awesome band, and I was excited about their release as well, and particularly to have found that song, because I'm quite fond of it. Hopefully you enjoyed our opening two numbers. Music you can expect for the rest of the show come courtesy of Moses Boyd. We have more from Daniel Casimir. We have Trope, Joe Armand Jones, and Maxwell Owen, Nubia Garcia, Blue Lab Beats, Henry Wu, Mansur Brown. We're going to try and get a couple more in as bonus treats, which we'll talk about as and when we get there. But this is Blue and Green Radio, and this is our doffing of our cap to the incredible strides and movements made by UK jazz artists over the last few years. It's been, as we said, an exciting, a thrilling thing to sort of watch happen before our eyes, and long may it continue. We're going to shout out a number of labels and projects, including Jazz Refreshed, Brownswood Recordings, and a lot of independent records as well that have spruced up. So let's continue on, my friends. Let's go to a track. Well, this one is kind of me just showing off. We have Jake Long is an artist who's going to be featured on the show as well, prominently throughout and in a couple of spots. So he was a member of a band called Southpaw, which dates back to 2012, and they have a four-track EP called Out of Oak, and you can look that one up on Bandcamp as well. I believe it's now available as a giveaway, as a free download to take away for yourselves. It's a beautiful project. It really, really is, and it's one I've been very fortunate to have since 2012. And we're going to go with one of my favorites from it, if not my, it's my favorite. We've played this on several other shows as well. This gorgeous track is called Dana. Features Jake Long on drums. Jake Long, obviously, the band leader of the Maisha project as well, now available through Brownswood Recording. So this is a real treat if you're a fan, and hopefully this is one that we'll catch you by surprise with.

0: you get your ideas from?
1: Your ideas? 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That's all I do is dream.
0: I heard you played piano.
1: No, this is not good. This is great.

0: very much. Hope you're enjoying the show. This is Blue in Green Radio, the Blue in Green session after show. This is us celebrating the brilliance of UK jazz. The intention of this is to sort of showcase projects that you might not really have expected us to do so. We're coming quite soon off of a year, for example, like 2018, which was an exceptional year. So the debut projects by Joe Armin Jones on Brownswood Recordings, as was the debut project by Maisha, again on Brownswood. Moses Boyd again had an exceptional year with Displaced Diaspora. So many amazing things happened, but these are projects that are quite that garnered quite a lot of attention. So we're going to try and showcase these amazing musicians, and amongst many others, on projects that you hopefully wouldn't have expected us to cover. So we'll work backwards on the songs that we just had. That was a brilliant song from Trope. The song is called Wind It Up. It comes from the Jazz Refreshed 5 series, which they're all available on Bandcamp, and I urge you to do that, to check them out, sorry. It's an incredible series by Jazz Refreshed. They pick artists that are on the verge of rising to prominence, and they really get in there first with so many. Richard Spaven, an incredible drummer and producer who went on to be a long-term collaborator with Jose James. He has a 5 series as well. You've got The Shore Company, you've got Katie Tatham, Ashley Henry, pianist, Nubia Garcia, who's one of the foremost names you could talk about in UK jazz. She has a 5 series, and Trope. Rosie Turton as well, trombonist, is releasing as well, with Jake Long on drums for that project. So the Jazz Refreshed 5 series is probably the best first port of call if you ever wanted to get into UK jazz. That's where you would go first, that Bandcamp page. We've had a few songs from them on the show today. Let's go backwards. So we had Trope before that one, Daniel Casimir, in a brilliant EP called Escapee. You can pick that one up again from Jazz Refreshed. It's another all-star band. Daniel Casimir is a bass player, and he assembled Joe Armin Jones on piano, Moses Boyd on drums, and Shirley Tetta on guitar. Vocalist Tess Hurst appears on 3 tracks on the project as well. We played the song Close and Slow, probably my favorite from it, but it's a wonderful release. And before that one, Moses Boyd, again, one of the foremost drummers amongst the UK jazz scene. He has just been a part of so many projects. It's very, very, very incredible. We talked about his debut solo project, Displaced Diaspora. That was preceded in 2015 with a EP called Footsteps of Our Forefathers. Footsteps of Our Forefathers, yes. And he had Theon Cross on tuba, Binka Golding, his long-term buddy, on sax, and Artie Zaitz on guitar, with himself on drums, production and composition. It's an EP you can pick up via Moses Boyd's Bandcamp page. It's 4 tracks. We played the song Dreamin', and these are basically his compositions to celebrate his heroes. So I hope you enjoyed the song we played. And then before that one was Dana by Southpaw, I believe a now defunct group, headed up by Jake Long, who subsequently went on to have an amazing career thus far, and create the band Maisha, who went on to do amazing things. Also that band features Nubia Garcia on saxophone as well. Pause for breath. We've got lots more to get through. Let's go to another one I'm very excited about. This is from Yam Records, You and Music Records. This release comes from 2017. It's by Joe Armin Jones and Maxwell Owen, who's a producer and bassist. He's also the producer for the Rosie Turton Jazz Refreshed 5 project we mentioned earlier. He produces on there. Jake Long appears on drums throughout this project as well. It's called Idiom, as we said, released in 2017. You've really got to get your hands on it. It's a very eclectic piece of music. It's wonderful. We're going to play the song Tanner's Tango, which features saxophone by Nubia Garcia.
1: Where's the going on so slack? Oh.
2: So if your role here is not to understand,

very much hope you've enjoyed the show today. This has been our celebration of the brilliance of UK jazz over the last couple of years. I think it's been a stunning movement, and we've been hugely fortunate to be able to watch it all unfold over the years. So this has been our celebration of a huge array of artists that we've covered. I'm very impressed. I'm impressed myself. Let's work backwards. We had Mansour Brown with Siamese. This is from his 2018 album release, Shiroi, which is it's a stunning project. If you enjoyed that song, the whole album is packed with compositions just as beautiful as that. It really is a stunning project. It's available through Black Focus Records, which is also the home of the song before that we played. That was actually by Little Dragon. It was Lover Chanting, but it's the Henry Wu remix, and he gave that one for free quite late quite late at the end of 2018. So you can hopefully still pick that one up via his Bandcamp page. Henry Wu, the founder of Black Focus Records, originally one half of Yusuf Kamal, whose Black Focus album was released on Brownswood Recordings in 2016, and it's kind of gone on to be something of a cult favorite. It's a stunning release. Again, I'd love to have played something from it, but it's quite well known, so we're trying to catch you off guard with this, with some of these. Yusuf Kamal was comprised of Kamal Williams, aka Henry Wu, and Yusuf Days, a drummer who has also had a stunning career. We're going to get back to Yusuf in a couple of seconds, so bear with me. Before the Little Dragon track, we have Blue Lab Beats, another duo who went on to do wonderful things with their project. I've never heard it said. I think it's called Xova. It's spelt X-O-V-E-R. I've never heard it said. I think it Xova. That's all I can pronounce it as. It's comprised of, again, I'm going to have difficulty, NKOK. I've never heard it said, so I guess is that how you say it? And Mr. DM. Brilliant production duo, draw heavily on from jazz, from hip hop, from soul, from R&B. It's a really great project. You can pick up your digital version of said release via their page as well. It's and major outlets, iTunes and Amazon as well. So please get your hands on that. The song we played was called Ooh La La, and the album boasts contributions from Daniel Casimir, Moses Boyd, Nubia Garcia, pianist Ashley Henry as well. So it's a really stunning release. Lots of guest vocalists and rappers as well. And then before that one, Joe Armin Jones and Maxwell Owen with Tanner's Tango featuring Nubia Garcia. We talked about this one, didn't we, on Yam Records. That brings us to the end of our show. We're going to close out with another one that hopefully will just sort of catch you off guard, but maybe not really. This is a track by the Toshio Matsura group. His album, Toshio Matsura, a legendary DJ and producer from Tokyo, and such a name for himself, and he has released his project Love Play Dance, 8 Scenes from the Floor, which was a covers album of some of his favorite dance records, but reinterpreted in a completely new direction. It was released on Brownswood Recordings. It's a beautiful record, one of my favorites from 2018. But what, you know, you'd have to really trawl through the credits to see this is very much a UK jazz album. The musical director was Tom Skinner, who's the drummer for the Sons of Kemet and the Owini Sigoma band. And the song we're going to close out with is called Kitty Bay. And this one features Yusuf Days on drums. Obviously, we just talked about him from Yusuf Kamal. Mansour Brown on guitar and Nubia Garcia on sax, and them and others appear on several songs throughout. So this is very much a UK album, and I thought it'd be a great closer for this show today. So we're going to have Toshio Matsura, Kitty Bay. Please do what you can to get your hands on this album if you've yet to do so. Thank you so much for tuning in. My name is Imran. 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You can catch us at blueandgreenradio.com for continued celebrations of soul, jazz, funk, and Latin music in the 21st century. So thanks very much, gang. Hope you enjoyed the show. Catch you next

Hey, it's your favorite day, and you are tuned in to Super Sonido. I'm your host, La Molly. I'm so excited to be here because while I have very much enjoyed the last few weeks of shows, I'm ready for some new music. I don't know about you. And I have so much. I'm literally filled to the brim with new music just for you. Oh, it's going to be a great show. And that song starting us off was the latest from Adrian Quesada and Hermanos Gutierrez. It's called Primos. It's off of his upcoming album, Boleros Psicodélicos 2. So he does a lot of collaborations, right? He has one. I'm going to play it soon because I skipped it, but it's fine. It happens. With Angelica Garcia. He did one with Cuco that I played a couple weeks ago. And now Hermanos Gutierrez. And it totally makes sense. He says he's really drawn to music that feels like family. And so, first of all, it makes sense to make the music with an actual family. But then also that's why it's called Primos, right? Because it's cousins. He met them at South by Southwest because I think Adrian Quesada lives in Austin, but I could be wrong, but I'm pretty sure. So they spent the whole day in the recording studio just like jamming together, and they made the song from scratch. So it's pretty cool. And you can just kind of think of them like they're making this together. How fun. Ugh, I love it. And I love them. And yay. Okay. The next song. This song, I think that group is also from Austin. They're Combo Cosmico. And it is a group of musicians that they're like sort of exploring the African roots of cumbia specifically, but then also like transcending that into outer space. So, I mean, Combo Cosmico, like think about it. They're going to the cosmos. This song is called Cumbia de Faraón. It is a little bit of a slow burn, but that's kind of what I love about it. So just like sit down, open up your chest a little bit, and get into it. Combo Cosmico.

That's the latest from Quitapenas, called Jaguar. Are they also from Austin? This was totally an accident, but I think there might be even one or two other groups from there. My bad, for real. But also, you're good because they make great music there. What can I say? Anyways, so Quitapenas, they're here to do just what they say, quitar your penas through dancing. And that song is built to make you dance just for that reason. I've been telling you for years, the best way to release all those feelings, all that stress, all that heartache is just get it out on the dance floor, boo. So there you go. You did it. Now you can try it again here with this next song, another new song. This is a remix. Miel put out a EP of remixes. One is with Tonga Conga, who it used to be one half of Sotomayor. This song, it's called Las Furias Nos Miran. When I heard it, I was like, oh, I was surprised because I was like, I didn't think that this was what Miel did, but it's not. It's what Tonga Conga does. He took the song, which is kind of intense originally, and made it this like bright, sunny thing, right? Both are great. Both are amazing, but it's so cool how you can totally change the vibe of a song while still maintaining its essence. So check it out. This is a really good one. Miel and Tonga Conga, Las Furias Nos Miran.

For those of you who come in late, we are now having a little cooking session for Blue Note, right here on the scene. Putting the pot on in here. And we'd like for you to join in with us and have a ball.

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What an amazing opener to our show today. Hello, friends. Welcome. You're listening to the Blue in Green Sessions, exclusive to Blue in Green Radio. Thank you very much for tuning into our show today. My name's Imran, and explosive and captivating opener to our show. That's from the self-described French jazz groove band known as Pan Am Panic. That is the title track from their sophomore album. Yes, it is their sophomore album release, Love of Humanity. That is the start as well of the album, and where can you go from there? So what an amazing song, and really, really fantastic album, released in 2021. I would hope that everyone will be exploring that project further after that. Awesome opener. Yes, welcome, friends. We have lots of stuff to get through on our show today. As usual, lots of first plays that we're excited to delve into. We have music in the first hour, courtesy of, I've got some great remix action actually. I'm just sort of glancing at the playlist now. We have, anyway, track is coming up on the show today. Nobby Garcia, David Versace, Cleo Soul, Fila La La, Curtis Harding, Antonio Neves, Father Sky with Jamie Bruick, Annabelle Lee as well. That's just hour number one. We'll talk more about hour number two as usual when we get there, in about an hour from now. We also have two from one. That's two tracks from one artist at the top of our number two. That will see us showcase the wonderful music of Midori Yeager. She's a cellist, a vocalist, a writer, and we'll have two brilliant songs from her catalogue about 50-ish minutes time. And then the final thing to make mention of is the album of the week, which will see us explore the 2021 release of Ishmael Ensemble and their album Visions of Love, and we'll be playing tracks from that one in about 15 to 20 minutes time, and then throughout the show. So lots of stuff to get through, right? Lots of stuff to get through. We have our next track all queued up, raring to go. It is the brilliant Japanese-American trumpeter Takuya Kuruda, and this is the match made in heaven pairing of Kuruda versus Tall Black Guy. For the Tall Black Guy remix of RSBD. You are listening, my friends, to the Blue in Green Sessions. Thank you so much once again for doing so. Please check out blueingreenradio.com for our radio stream and podcasts and reviews, etc., etc., etc. So without further ado, let's go to the TBG remix of Takuya Kuroda's RSBD.

Ensemble and Vision of Light. We had Waxwork, which was the project's lead single, and The Gift, which is just, oh my gosh. If I'm completely honest, I'd love to play it again, but I'm going to discipline myself and not because I think you guys would benefit from hearing another tune, you know, by way of selling the album a little bit more. So let's go to another brilliant track from the album. This is Empty Hands. Before we do, a final mention of Ishmael Ensemble's Bandcamp page, so you can get their State of Flow album. There is Song for Naughty, their EP, it was their debut EP. There's lots of remixes that they've put out as well for other artists. So if you hit up Discogs, you can get a really extensive catalogue of things that they've done for like Chip Wickham, amongst, of course, several other names. Which I've gone completely blank, and I've got a good number of Ishmael Ensemble remixes, but yes, so hopefully you'll check them out. As you could probably tell, their music is sort of really eclectic, and I had the opportunity to talk to Pete Cunningham. Gosh, where are we? 2019, 2020, for the Blue and Green podcast, and he said something that's always, it always kind of blew me away that he said it, because we were talking about his kind of the aesthetic of the band and their tendencies to kind of fuse jazz and sort of elements of electronica, and we talked about them being perceived as a jazz band that dabble in electronica. And he said that assessment always confused him, because he never looked at them like that. He looked at them as an electronica band that dabbles in jazz. And that blew my mind. And it's just, I don't know why, but it's kind of like the end result is exactly the same, but it's like it changed the whole outlook of the band for me. So, I just like telling that story, but there you go. Empty Hands is going to be the final track we play from the album, and then we've got more tracks to come to close out the show. So here we go.

is fantastic. Oh, that's so good. Nightmares on Wax. The song is called Wonder, and it features a saxophone by Shabaka Hutchings and vocals by Hail Supreme. Minorly mind blown by that. There is a remix of that track. Find out details. Where is it? Paul Woodford. I knew I was going to forget that one. Beg your pardon. There's a Paul Woodford remix of that tune as well, which you may be interested in hearing as well. But that's the album version, and it is, oh my gosh, so good. Before that one, we had Amara Freitas Sankofa, our second visit to Far Out Recordings, on the show today. It's the title track from his sophomore project. It's just a beautiful album. He is a pianist, and I believe it's a trio arrangement throughout the whole thing, and it's just wonderful. It's such an inspirational record. I hope you enjoyed the track that we played. I did very much. We've got a few more songs to go before our show is over. We have hopefully Annabelle Lee coming up, hopefully Dreamier, but our next one will certainly get played. This is by Valerie June, and this is, oh man, this is such a great tune. It was her track Stay, but this is the Little Dragon remix, which is such a brilliant kind of combination. So I hope you guys enjoy this one.

The brilliant Dremiya from Israel, and they're a wonderful, wonderful band, and they have well, the song that we played is called Chili. Yeah, as I said, they have a really spectacular album entitled, well, it's a self-titled project released in 2021, and I look forward to a lot more from them. A special shout out to Steve Williams from UK Vibe for putting me onto them through his show with us with Blue and Green Radio as well. So yeah, they're such a great release, really massively enjoyable project. Before that one, we had Valerie June. Well, a great, great song. That was the Little Dragon remix of Stay. I hope you guys enjoyed that one. And that brings us to the end of our show. We are going to close out with the amazing music of Annabelle Lee. Heading back to their debut album for this track, we're going to play the track 1849. And this is one of, oh gosh, from their Ethereal project, By the Sea and Other Solitary Places. This one goes to 2014, 15, 14, I think. And it's a beautiful song. They have such a great magical kind of approach to their music, and it's haunting, it's beautiful, it's exquisite, it's everything. But I won't say any more. I'll let you guys listen to it right now and deduce it for yourselves. Thank you very much for tuning in. My name's been Imran. This has been the Blue in Green Sessions. Once again, I would love for you to check us out at blueingreenradio.com, and feel free to tell a friend to tell a friend to, about this this awesome station and the lovely, lovely music that we play as well. So until next time, my friends, thank you once again and goodbye.

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2: Brothers, be your light, joy. Ain't that fucking kind of hard on you? 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For example, if I had a sample of some of that funk like you, could I be funky too? My excuse why I'm so funky, well, my mother told me this. She thought she had to go to the bathroom, and I popped out. And that's real. That was an outhouse back in the country days. When she thought she had to go to the bathroom, so I'm really legit.
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0: Remember how we would always get ready to go to see Uncle Teeny in Ana Verde? And it was like this whole ritual before the road trip. You know, Daddy had to have his stuff, his music, the TV. Remember the TV and the antenna? TV.
1: Yeah, and I was I always tell Shantae, we would go to bed and wake up someplace else.
2: Right.
1: Yep. 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
0: Right.